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1: 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In the studio with me, ready to bring the heat and wake up the nation, is the one and only DMC Extreme. DMC, let's get this island moving. How are we feeling this morning?
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0: People never write on it. They let the world write it for them. A notification, an email, a headline, someone else's opinion, someone else's success, someone else's expectations. And before they've even taken their first deep breath, their peace has already been stolen. But imagine if tomorrow morning looked different. Imagine opening your eyes without reaching for your phone, without inviting the entire world into your mind, before you've even met yourself. Imagine sitting in complete silence, just for a moment, listening to your own thoughts instead of everyone else's. Because here's the truth. Your morning is not just the beginning of your day. It is the beginning of your decisions. And your decisions become your future. Most people believe changing their lives requires something dramatic. A new job, a new city, more money, more motivation. But real transformation almost never begins with something big. It begins with something small, done consistently. One quiet morning, one honest conversation with yourself, one decision to stop living on autopilot. The quality of your life is hidden inside the quality of your mornings. Because every morning, you are teaching your mind how to live. If your mornings begin with chaos, your mind learns chaos. If they begin with pressure, your mind learns pressure. But if they begin with peace, your mind learns peace. And a peaceful mind makes wiser decisions, stronger decisions, decisions your future self will thank you for. The world has convinced us that being busy means being important, that exhaustion is a badge of honor, that if you're constantly rushing, you must be getting ahead. But look around. Has all this speed actually made people happier? Or has it simply made them forget how to be present? Here's something nobody tells you. You are not tired because life is too difficult. Many times you are tired because your mind has never been allowed to rest, because every moment of silence has been replaced with another screen, another scroll, another distraction, and little by little, you stopped hearing the most important voice you'll ever hear, your own. If you enjoyed this message, don't forget to like the video and subscribe to the channel. More powerful.
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0: Le Feuilleton, avec station numéro 1, qui fait Cécile briller. 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
1: Good morning and welcome to the news summary for today, Friday the 2nd of October, presented by Rita Joubert-Lawen. Assistant Superintendent Vincent Marie has testified before the commission investigating the CCCL explosion. He told the commission about his responsibilities following the incident, including the transportation, use and storage of explosives. Following his recommendations, explosives previously stored at UCPS Providence were moved to Barbaron. He also advised that explosive storage facilities at UCPS and CCCL on Pralin should be relocated to alternative sites. The Seychelles Island Foundation, or SIF, has organized a series of activities at Valedme and Fomferdinand as part of World Tourism Week. The program began on Friday and continued through yesterday. Over the weekend, SIF partnered with the Seychelles Tourism Board for a special rendezvous pralinois at Fomferdinand, aimed at attracting more visitors and showcasing the reserve's unique natural heritage. It was the second time the event was held at Fomferdinand. Hazel Payette is the tourism coordinator.
2: We are hosting the Rendezvous Pralinoise here at Fomferdinand, and we are also celebrating World Tourism Week, which starts from the 25th to the 29th. So we have various activities which will go on until Tuesday. The aim is to attract local visitors and also international visitors to come and explore the biodiversity in this reserve.
1: H Savvy Insurance, or HSI, has donated 50,000 rupees towards this year's Festival Creole. The donation was presented by HSI representative Francis Lebon to the Minister and Creole Festival Organizing Committee Chairperson Amanda Bernstein at Botanical House. HSI says the contribution reflects its support for local culture and community initiatives. The funds will help support activities and events planned for this year's festival. And finally, in international news, Nigerian billionaire Aliko Dangote has joined Kenyan President William Ruto to break ground on a major oil refinery at the port of Lamu. The 700,000-barrel-a-day facility is expected to produce petrol, diesel and jet fuel for Kenya and other East African markets. Dangote says the project will help Africa reduce its dependence on imported refined fuel. But the refinery faces concerns over its environmental impact, land rights and security, with Lamu being close to the Somali border. Local communities have also raised fears about possible oil spills affecting fishing, tourism and mangrove forests. And with that, we have come to the end of the summary. I thank you for your attention and wish you a pleasant day.

0: later for the news in English. And our weather forecast for today, we'll be expecting some showers with thunderstorm, with maximum temperature 28 degrees Celsius, a minimum 23 degrees Celsius. Wind direction east to southeast, with wind speeds 20 to 40 kilometers per hour, making the state of the sea moderate. So there you have it. This was our weather forecast here on Paradise FM. 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
2: 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Always stay positive.
3: What up? 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They call me P Double L G. Step to me. 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
4: Mufasa, You know we finally here, right?
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0: All right, we're back in the kids section. 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
1: 2024. I've been trapped for 50 years. Why won't you leave me alone? 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
0: All right, so I don't like you, look like me. Let's check out our messages. Okay, dans nos tech service, nous on a Keanu Reeves, son petit côté dans Jules Bonlam. Merci, mon petit peu de non sa caractère. Nous on good morning, it's Sonic 3 from Lucas Barra. Okay, nous on Dwayne qui peut dire more the voice of Shadow in Sonic the Hedgehog 3. Okay. Nous on a Shadow the Hedgehog. Played by Keanu Reeves from Freddy. Thank you very much, Freddy. Good morning, DJ Extreme. We think it's one of the Transformers, Optimus Prime, from A Hope and Faith. Have a great day. Have a great day, too. Nuana Florao, Kipetzimo, The Rock in Black Adam. Okay. On fait des petits trucs aux autres, j'avais dit. The name is Shadow from movie Sonic 3. Non, non, it's Sujit, it's Shadow from Sonic. Ok. On a gardé Goldman Voice, notre nouvelle application SBC. Bonjour.
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3: And I'm Nia, and the answer is Shadow the Hedgehog. Bye, have a nice day.
0: Okay, bye Nia and Musa. Have a blessed day. Good morning.
4: My name is Tyler D'Anto, Shadow from Sonic 3. Have a nice day tonight. It's my favorite Sonic movie.
0: Yeah. So it's your favorite Sonic movie, so it's called Tyler. Thank you, Tyler. Have a blessed day at school. Good morning.
5: Good morning, DJ Extreme Tribe. The answer is Sonic 3. Have a blessed day. Bye. DJ IF. Have a wonderful weekend. You

0: do.
1: Good morning, DJ Extreme and Timory. And the answer is Sonic and Shadow. They have the same power. Have a blessed day. Bye. Always stay positive, DJ IF.
0: Always stay positive. So yes, Benzi Moon prend les montagnes qui la pluie tombée. So pass this man qui la pluie tombée, right? Okay, Team Solid, bonjour.
2: Good morning, good morning, good morning, DJ Extreme.
0: Morning.
2: It's it. Zion. And Zamora.
0: Hey.
2: And the answer is Sonic 3 Shadow. Bye, have a nice day, TGL. Over and out. TGIF.
0: Over and out.
2: It's Friday then, Saturday, Sunday, what? It's Friday then, Saturday, Sunday, what? Bye, have a nice day.
0: Bye, have a nice day too. Okay, Nola, Halim and Kia, good morning.
3: Hello, my name is Halim and the answer is Shadow from Sonic 3. Have a nice day, goodbye.
0: Goodbye.
4: Hello, my name is Kia and the answer is Shadow from Sonic 3. Have a nice day, goodbye.
0: Have a nice day too. Goodbye. All right. Nous continuons avec notre voice note. Nous gagnons coup. Bonjour.
5: Hi, DJ Extreme. Hello. It's Daniela. And the answer is Shadow from Sonic 3. Mm-hmm. Did you see my picture from Crazy Hair Day yesterday? And today there's no school. So now I'm going to my mom's work.
0: All right. So today there's no school. You're going to your mom's work. Okay. So have fun. Oh, yeah. So it's Teacher's Day. Okay. Right, so probably a voice note for the teachers. This is a happy Teacher's Day. Avasa, après. Bonjour.
6: Good morning, Yenia.
0: Morning.
6: The answer is Shadow for Sonic. Mm-hmm. Bye, have a nice day.
0: Bye, have a nice day too. No, no, Nathan, CSC, Timo Shadow from Sonic. No, no, sign, killer. Bonjour, bonjour, bonjour, bonjour, Alexander.
7: 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I hope you're well.
0: I'm good.
7: It's Alexander again. The answer today is Shadow from Sonic 3. Bye, have a blessed day.
0: Bye, have a blessed day. Good morning.
8: 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It's Dylan, and the answer is Sonic 3, and the character is Shadow. TGIF.
0: Bye. Bye, TGIF. Have a nice day. Nuna, Eliel, Josiah, bonjour.
9: Good morning, DJ Extreme. It's Eliel.
10: It's Josiah. The answer is Shadow the Hedgehog
9: from
10: Fui
9: Sonic 3.
10: Sonic Fui.
9: Bye, have a nice day.
10: From Shadow. Bye, see you. Have a nice day.
0: Alright, bye guys. Have a beautiful day too. Good morning.
11: DJ X Cream.
0: Hello.
11: My name is Jason.
12: The answer is
11: Sonic 3.
12: Bye.
0: Bye, Jason. Thank you very much. Good morning.
13: 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My name is Mia Chiu and
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15: 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His name is Nua Chiu.
13: And the answer is Shadow from Sonic 3. Have a nice day. Bye. Or you could have a rainy day because today is very rainy. Bye.
0: Bye. Have a rainy day too.
16: 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My name is Ashley Abel, and the answer is Shadow in Supersonic. Bye, have a nice day.
0: Bye, have a nice day. Nuna, good morning, Uncle Extreme. It's Sonic 3, and it's Shadow the Hedgehog speaking. Have a lovely regatta weekend. You too, Heloise. Have a beautiful day. Enjoy your weekend too. Bonjour.
17: Good morning.
0: Morning.
17: It's Chloe. The answer is Shadow from Sonic the Hedgehog. Bye, have a nice day, TGIF.
0: Bye, have a beautiful day, TGIF too. Harleen.
18: 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My name is Harleen, and I don't know the answer today. Bye, TGIF, and today the regatta starts.
0: Yes.
18: Bye.
0: Bye, have a nice day too. Elia Kami, bonjour.
19: Good morning, it's Elia Kami, and the answer is Shadow the Hedgehog from Sonic 3. Bye, have a nice day, DJ Extreme.
0: Bye, have a beautiful day too. Good morning.
4: 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My name is Deborah, and the answer is Shadow. Bye, DJ Extreme.
0: Bye, guys. Have a nice day, beautiful day, rainy day.
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14: 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Welcome back. The answer is Shadow from Sonic.

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1: All right, good morning, sports fans. Let's kick it off with some sports and football findings from the Premier League's case against Manchester City. So it was confirmed on Tuesday that an independent commission found City guilty of all charges relating to breaches of the Premier League's financial regulations between the 2009-10 and 2017-18 seasons. So City has repeatedly denied guilt and have signaled an intent to lodge an appeal by Friday. But the club were found to have artificially inflated revenue through shame sponsorship agreements with the help of their owners. In addition to unpaid

0: The income tax and national insurance, the report claims that City would face a penalty charge that would take their liabilities to £24 million. Real Madrid say they have sent UEFA evidence of extraordinary gravity relating to payments made by Barcelona to former vice president of Spain's referee community committee. So European football's governing body says it will assess the documents linked to allegations of €8.4 million being paid by Barcelona to José María Enríquez between 2001 and 18. As part of an ongoing review of the case. But Barcelona have repeatedly denied any wrongdoing since the matter came to light in 2023, stressing that the money paid for scouting and technical reports provided by, of course, José María and his Dasnil 95 company about officials. A Barcelona court has been looking at the case since the same year, and that investigation is still going on. Let's check out last night's fixtures in the Nations League. Malta against Gibraltar, 1-1, it was a draw. Also, Germany defeated Serbia 2-0. Greece against Netherlands 2-2. Israel against Kosovo 0-0. Republic of Ireland against Austria 2-2. Portugal defeated Denmark 4-2, and of course, Wales defeated Norway 2-1. And let's check out for tonight's fixtures in the Nations League. Group 1, Belgium against Turkey, France against Italy. In Group 2, Cyprus against Armenia, Latvia against Montenegro. Hungary against Georgia, and Ukraine will meet Northern Ireland. In Group 3, Kazakhstan will be playing against Moldova, for Faroe Islands against Slovakia, and in Group 4, Bosnia against Sweden, Poland against Romania. So there you have it, guys. This is all for our morning sports update here in Paradise FM. We are proudly sponsored by Spex Seychelles. A great morning to you. It's a rainy Friday.
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0: 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Pace yourself, don't burn out before the Friday night fun begins. Taurus, good morning. 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

0: classics, old schools from the 90s. Tamia with So Into You. 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
0: All right, Cancer, good morning to you. Chill out, okay? 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

0: Libra, Scorpio, Sagittarius, this is what today holds for you.
1: All right, Libra, good morning to you. Inspiration and fun plans, of course. So yes, Libra, you are weekend ready. Excuse me for this. You are weekend ready. Inspiration and fun plans aligned for a great weekend setup. Don't say yes to every invite. Okay, save some energy just for yourself. Scorpio, good morning. Your vibe is unbothered. So glide right past Friday workplace drama and keep your eyes on the prize. Release what you can control before you clock out today. You can do that. And finally, Sagittarius, you are the wild card. Okay, so high momentum clears out lingering task fast for an open weekend. Sit completely still for 10 minutes before jumping into night plans. Can you do that? Alright, 27 minutes après 8 heures. 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

0: You have our invited guests. It is with great honor to talk to the president of the Sri Lankan Association, Mr. Chaturanga, better known as Chatu. Hello, good morning, Chatu. Hello,
1: good morning, bonjour, Nestran Queen.
2: Good morning, Chatu.
0: Bonjour.
2: How are you doing?
1: I'm doing good. Thank you very much. I think you all are very funny.
2: Really?
0: We were dancing in the studio. Huh?
1: It's Friday,
0: putting in the vibes for this
2: Friday. Right, so you know what.
1: Yeah.
0: So like I said, something quite special is happening this weekend. For the first time in Seychelles, there will be an international Sri Lankan live music concert bringing together some major names from Sri Lanka alongside the Seychellois artists. Some of the biggest names in Seychelles will be present, Mercenary, Elijah and Julia, but also some great prominent international Sri Lankan stars. And Mr. Chatu is going to talk with us a little bit about this coming event. So Mr. Chatu, Seora is being described, like I've said, Africa's first international Sri Lankan live music concert. How did this idea come about, and why Seychelles? Why the Seychelles?
1: Right, Seora, Seychelles-aura.
0: Yes. Okay.
1: That idea came because of that, because this is the dream events of the Sri Lankan community. And then, because over the 40 years of history in Sri Lankan and Seychelles born, and then this is the first time we are going to make an outdoor international concert. Because other countries are, the community of Sri Lankans are very big, very large, especially New Zealand, Japan, Dubai. It's always there, that kind of entertainment is happening. So concerts, next level concerts is happening. Even Sri Lankans are right now, you know, Sunfest, and Seychelles very loves that Sunfest, and pop culture. Alan Walker's coming like that.
0: Definitely, the DJs
1: next week.
0: Also
1: like that is happening. But here, so we don't have a chance to get that experience. But as appointed, I'm a president of Sri Lankan after appointment. Then I made a promise. We should do this time with my committee. And then I want to make that dream into reality. So now Sierra is tomorrow.
0: Yes, it's finally happening.
1: It's happening.
2: So why October?
1: All right, nice questions. One is we need to make a collaboration. This is, I think, like we need to collaborate with many cultures, but especially my priority is Seychelles, because Seychelles is our second home. And we are like same vibe, island people, you know, celebrating and
2: tropical food.
1: Yeah, food, drinks and everything. Entertainment people. So, and we are even a very kind and greeting, smiling. Yeah, right. Everyone like that. Yeah. So then

0: And then they supported with us. And then we made this as a national event, Creole event. Mm-hmm. This is the... So we are starting that Creole month as a happening month. Then that collaboration especially, Shisha collaboration and other cultures. So we need to make that. That other one thing is we need to give back something to Shishas. Because mm-hmm. Shishas are... Shisha Sri Lankans, that bond is very strong.
1: Okay.
0: And then we decided to give something to the intellectual disabled children in
1: Shishas.
0: We need to donate something.
1: Yeah. So the concert is basically to raise fund. Yeah.
0: That
1: raise funds.
0: One, the most priority plus, and then for the future events for the our association, because our association is a charity association.
1: So you need to raise funds.
0: Yeah. Even we are serving this, we are doing this commitment while working. Mm-hmm. It's free. We are not paid.
1: Okay.
0: So then,
1: okay.
0: And we do all donations, blood donation. We had a blood donations every every year. We are doing that. So then that's why
1: you chose the month of October.
0: October for that, especially Creole. That's Creole sense is like feel.
1: Yes.
0: I'm half of Shell life.
1: Yeah. We know that the Sri Lankan community, they are very active.
2: Definitely. They are present in the community.
1: Yes.
2: And such a concert will definitely bring people together. So we do hope that tomorrow it's going to be fire.
0: Definitely. I will guarantee it. We are going to make a history in Seychelles again and with Seychelles, right?
1: Yeah.
0: Because I'm always Seychelles. I want that support. This is for. This is not only for the Sri Lankan event. This is for everyone, especially Shishova, because that's why I chose Mazanari. You know, people love Elijah and Julia. I love that Julia's voice and everything.
2: So for someone who maybe isn't familiar with Sri Lankan music or even the artist performing, so by now I think almost all of us have Googled or have had a chance to hear about them. So what do you have to say? Coming from the organizer, let us talk about the international artists coming in, the mix of cultures and music happening tomorrow night. What do people expect?
0: Yes, exactly. So... today they will arrive 1:35.
1: Okay.
0: So we are get ready to welcome them, and Umaria especially she's an international artist, and everyone calls Sri Lankan Shakira.
2: That's what you were saying earlier. Yes.
0: Then she speak she sings a lot of the language, and then especially hip hop, R&B, classic, everything, and so. Even Hindi Hindi songs, and she's going to play because she's very expert in the Hindi songs also, Indian songs. So then, this is the she's the Umaria, and the other one is Amal Pereira.
1: Amal Pereira.
0: Yeah, I want to make that because he's the one of the legend over the years, and over these people mid-level aged people like very much his nowadays, and then I choose him to bring here. And other duet is, they're called Vasti. They are million follower base fan. They have a button goal like so then the other duet is most popular singers duet in Sri Lanka last week. So then
1: so they are very popular in Sri Lanka.
0: Yeah, very popular.
1: Okay.
0: All three are very popular. Even Umaria, very popular, and that duet also very popular.
1: We can listen to maybe one or two of
2: we'll try and look it up, and we will play something. So it will be the first time they will be performing in front of a Seychelles crowd or even Sri Lankans living in Seychelles, walking in Seychelles. So how are they going to bring the crowd together? You've had the chance to see them, no?
0: Because definitely Sri Lankan crowd there, because that ticket selling and everything is
1: okay.
0: Very fast. And Shishas is also interesting because this is the first time we are doing
1: it.
2: Yes.
0: And people doesn't have experience in Shisha, because I know Shishas are very dancing people. And
1: we love vibing.
0: Dance and I love that dance also. And then definitely, so that musics are going to be like dancing, R&B, hip hop, that mix. It's happening there, and I'm sure I'm 1000%, that's why I guarantee it, Shishova can enjoy this event a lot in music wise, because that language doesn't care about that feel, no?
1: Yeah.
0: So I also dancing for some time.
1: You don't even understand,
0: yeah,
1: right?
0: Yeah, I don't understand Shishova, that Creole, and then, but I...
1: You vibe with the...
0: Yeah, but I definitely I can dance for that.

0: Okay. So it's mostly hip-hop, R&B music, and some
1: classics,
0: of your...
1: and all the Sri Lankan songs that it's going to be. It's happening. It's okay. A happening party event. Not that culture. And one thing, mm-hmm. and I forgot to mention, we have a DJ show, Casper. DJ Casper is playing 1 hour Afro and mix Afro soul concert. To warm up the audience and everyone, 7:30. We are officially gates open at 7 o'clock, and 7:30 we are going to start the DJ show. After that, we are going to make a big cultural show.
0: Mm-hmm.
1: Joseph Sinoni started that cultural show.
0: Okay.
1: And Mutai and Kantole.
0: Okay.
1: Yeah, because I want to mix Creole festival, you know.
0: Yes, yes, yes.
1: Now he's ready to perform tomorrow. And okay. then two
0: it's
1: Indians
0: nice.
1: Dantins coming, and they are mixing tradition and modern music.
0: Mm-hmm.
1: So it's not the traditional, pure 100% traditional, but they are mixing that, modernizing everything.
0: Yeah.
1: And first time in the Filipino, we gave a chance to them. And Philippine dancing team is very, really interesting. They are very, really, they are doing practices.
0: I want
1: practices
0: to see that. I want to see that.
1: Yeah, and then emergency crew and Fun Fit. They are voluntary support for us for this one. And
0: wow.
1: really, I need to thank
0: it's
1: them.
0: It's a big show.
1: Yeah, and Maria Fun Fit and then crew.
2: So it's going to be amazing.
0: Yeah.
2: Definitely.
0: So what will be the duration of the show?
1: 7:30 to 2 o'clock. 2 a.m. But I requested a special request for the at least 30 minutes more.
0: Really?
1: Yeah,
0: so 3 o'clock.
1: Because it's the biggest event. And then first time, and then sometime we will try to get another, but we don't know what's happening in the future. But this is the first time, so I want to make that, you know, that excitement. I know to make feel.
0: Yeah. So what about the food, some traditional foods, Sri Lankan food?
2: The vibes, not just the music, but the ambience, the vibes.
1: You know, we are very lucky because we got a decent supply. Like we have a food stall from Maharaja, Ocean, and Historic
2: Amazing.
1: Hotel,
2: mm-hmm.
1: And few Creole food suppliers and... especially beverage East Indies. They are the beverage partner. So it's going to... you can imagine, right?
2: So we've got food, we've got great food, drinks,
1: drinks,
2: music, ambience, a company.
1: Yeah. And a VIP arrangement especially.
2: Yes, and actually they're calling it a VIP experience.
1: Yes,
2: we're actually going to take a little break. We'll take a little break, but when we come back, we're going to talk a little bit about the tickets, where people can purchase their tickets, and also the VIP treatment. So coming up next, this is one of her most popular track, Maria with Manda Pama. So tell us, what does Manda Pama mean?
1: Oh, Manda Pama, it's like she's waiting for her love.
2: Okay.
1: And she's asking, why you are waiting for still. So
2: we've been waiting for too long.
1: Please come.
0: So this is the Sri Lankan Shakira?
2: Yes.
0: Okay.
2: Yeah. She is the Sri Lankan Shakira. Mm-hmm. So she will be performing in the Seychelles this weekend. And it is Maria with Manda Pama. Enjoy.

0: Amanda Pama.
1: I don't know. I'm vibing to that song.
0: I know.
1: I'm loving the song.
0: You need to teach us a few moves, huh? How to move.
2: You enjoy, right? I'm watching.
1: You saw that, right?
2: How it feels, right?
1: She looks like Shakira. She sounds like Shakira. She's beautiful.
0: Love the, and she's got great energy, great vibes. Imagine yourself dancing to this tomorrow night. Absolutely amazing. And of course, we are talking about Say Aura. Yes, this international event happening this weekend. You are invited. I am invited. Everyone is invited. But of course, you need to grab your tickets.
1: Yeah.
0: So can you please let us know, Mr. Chatu, president of the Sri Lankan Association in Seychelles, where can we purchase our ticket for this event?
2: And okay, so I will tell you the ticket price first. It's the 300 is a normal price because this is event is very big cost event.
0: But
2: we reduce that price. That at least 300
1: rupees.
2: Yeah, it's an international concert. And then VIP is 1,000, and we made a 10 people guest table because this VIP arrangement is very special. We are arranging the tables and around the tables, 10 chairs. It's like we are going to make an arrangement. And then for the VIP, we include that passes and entrance, fast track entrance, and we want gems and bottle also. We are going to queue free and welcome drink and short mixer snack. They can take a talk with the artist and get a picture because it's very difficult in Sri Lanka. It's really difficult because they are very popular artists there. So then VIP 1,000 individual tickets, and normal tickets 300. Now they can get tickets at the gate right now because we collected from everything from the pickup points. Now they we are going to make available everything on that gate at any time, but we are sometime it's going to be a surprise at that time gate. We are going to give some what is that called?
1: What is it?
2: It's a secret. We can give the free tickets for if the bunch of group. So then definitely.
0: Oh, amazing! So come with a friend. Don't come solo. Don't come two. Come with a group of friends.
1: Yeah. So this is VIP. The VIP section.
2: No, normal. Normal tickets. VIP. Okay. Now it's going to be over. You know, it's going to be full.
0: Already the VIP is going to be full.
1: Really?
0: Oh, so grab your ticket. It's going faster. Again, we are talking about the Say Aura event happening this Saturday the 3rd at the Music Stadium, Victoria Mahe, a massive cross-cultural music event, one that you shouldn't miss at all. So again, the ticket outlets, it will be sold at the table, but is there anywhere in town maybe?
2: Earlier, we make available for everyone to get from Double Click and Ocean Basket and Timo.

0: the supermarket.
1: Okay.
0: Now, people can buy from Temujin supermarket. Only that outlet is available for the ticket buy. And, other than outlets, they can buy from that gate. At the gate.
1: At the gate.
2: Music
0: stadium. I want to make remember music stadium.
1: Yes.
0: 7:30.
2: Yes.
0: Tomorrow night.
1: So what about the VIP section? Can we take pictures with the
0: artist?
1: With the artist.
0: Yes.
1: Would that be possible?
0: Yes, possible. We have arranged in time. So then people can take a photo, can talk with them.
1: Okay. Engage with them also.
0: Yes, engage with them.
2: Great. So they do come into the country today, yeah?
0: Yes.
2: They will get into the country today.
0: They will
1: arrive.
0: We
1: won't be able to meet them?
2: We would have loved to meet them. We would have loved to.
0: If you can come, definitely come to welcome them. And then I would like to bring them here.
1: Yeah.
0: If you have a time, definitely.
2: Yeah. We'll see what we can do.
0: We'll see.
2: Definitely. Yeah. Because, of course, they do need to rest, warm up for tomorrow evening.
1: Yeah.
2: It's going to be a long evening, but a very nice evening.
1: So don't worry about the weather. I think tomorrow, the weather will be...
2: We're going to pray that tomorrow, even if it rains a little bit, it's going to be amazing. Come, let us have fun. You know how as Seychellois we do it. If we want to go somewhere, whether it rains or not, we are going to be there.
1: We are out.
2: And it's going to be a great weekend. So is this a one-off event or are there plans to make it an annual event in the Seychelles?
1: Good question.
0: We will try our best to make it annual, and because this is the first time we are doing. If we planning next time, definitely I want to collaborate all Seychelles artists because this time we chose three. But I want to make next level international concert.
2: We're gonna do this. We can do this.
1: So, what was it very difficult to organize such an event like this?
0: Wow, good question. Yeah. we expect, honestly. We are citizens and we expect. And then our committee is volunteered and they have a jobs, right? They are teachers, lecturers, general managers, accountants. I'm also general manager of Temujin.
1: Okay.
0: So,
1: okay.
0: You know, we have a lot of things to do, to manage during the day. With that workload, we have to... Managing this kind of event is very difficult here. So time is the main enemy for us.
2: Yes.
0: And then international level means we need to bring the artists here. And the cost.
1: Yeah.
0: This is the 1 million budget cost event, you know.
1: Food, accommodation.
0: Food, accommodation, tickets. Because I want to give them appreciate also. They are giving the best support. Urbe, Lindy, and Cindy, Louis, everyone. So I want to thank for them. It's not easy, honestly. And that blocking the artist calendar, because that Sri Lankan artist mainly, even a Seychelles artist, getting time from Mercenary is very busy. LIJ is a busiest one.
1: Yeah.
0: And Julia is the same. And from Sri Lankan artists also, they have events next May. They block the calendar until next May 2027.
1: Okay.
0: So you can see how that demand for them, and then that's the difficult things. And that arrangement of because this is the 8-month commitment event. We started from February. April 9th, we finalized the date with the Creole Service Agent agency. But Mr. Patel and Madeline, Mrs. Patel, they are supporting very much. Thank you very much.
1: Go.
0: And then after the 8 months, now tomorrow is the exciting day. We're tired, honestly tired, because with the work and everything, tired. But we are doing for something to this country, Shusha,
1: other
0: country, and all the nationalities. So I want to make noise. And now, you know what happened. Now people, this is the marketing of tourism also.
2: Yes, definitely.
0: This Sri Lankan artist, they published their words.
1: Ah.
0: People are looking for Seychelles. They are Googling Seychelles. People know Seychelles is a paradise. But they're more engaged with the Shishas. Now they're asking, wow, Chatu, I want to come Shishas. Can you sponsor us? Like, like that.
2: It's like two birds with one stone. You get to visit a beautiful country, enjoy our beaches, the food.

0: but at the same time, get to see an international artist.
1: I love Shisha.
2: Thank you. We can see that.
0: And of course, there'll be live music and also DJs. I've read that the Midland International Live Band will be there. The Midland International Live Band will be there. And also DJ Casper. Shout out going out to him.
2: He's good.
1: He's good.
2: He's very good.
1: He's very good. And people love him.
2: Yes.
0: Yes.
1: But he can do a lot. And definitely. And I'm waiting for his show also. It's going to be an amazing show. It's a unique show tomorrow.
0: Definitely.
1: And Midland, especially. It's a very youngest band, you know. They was born in 2002, 2004, but they are very famous in Sri Lanka. It's a leading second, third. They are like changing.
2: Okay.
1: Because nowadays it's all the young bands at the top.
2: Yes.
1: And I think all below 25 years old. 24,
2: really,
1: 19,
0: but talented, huh?
1: Talent. Mm-hmm. You can see definitely tomorrow how they're talented. Even they are showing Sri Lanka, 30,000, 20,000 average crowd there.
0: Average crowd.
1: There.
0: Okay.
1: So I'm excited, but I'm inviting
0: see.
1: To. Definitely because I always invite Shisha. Mm. I know that big events happening in Shisha.
0: No.
1: I want to good luck for that team also, especially Regatta. I want to make remember round table.
2: Yeah.
1: Good luck because I know Regatta is a big event.
2: We were talking about this earlier.
1: Regatta is a big event and little bit. We have a small that clash.
2: Yeah.
1: But we cannot change that clash postponed because of the international artist event. This is the event, but.
2: Do you think it's going to be a problem? No.
1: It's not the problem. So we are ready for that.
0: Yes.
1: And then I'm sure Shishova is coming tomorrow.
2: Yeah.
1: And then good luck, Regatta.
2: Anyways, they get to choose where to go.
0: They get to choose. Or we can go to both.
2: Yeah.
0: This one starts at
1: 7:30. My suggestion is after pageant, come to the show.
0: You come to the show.
1: Yeah. I would like to see who is that pageant.
0: Yeah, she could actually turn up at the show and it's going to be amazing. So you can pick and choose or you can go to both, have a great time at both events. It's all part of the celebration and it's all part of October. And
1: especially supporting to the intellectual children.
0: Definitely. And it is for a good purpose. So we've got people listening to you right here right now. Maybe to the Sri Lankan committee, to the tourists in Seychelles, those who have flown down to come and see the show. What would you like to tell them? Maybe in your own language.
2: I wanted to say that.
0: In your own language.
1: My language is Sri Lankan.
0: Yes.
2: Do it.
0: Talk to your people. Talk to your people.
1: Okay. Mama Wala, Hamotama Aradhanagara, I'm inviting to you all. This is the first time. Make Palaveni Vata Avata Venne. So this is happening first time. I think Enna Wala Hamoma Mukada Meka Godak Mahansi Vela Karni Ventakak. රටේ ආඩම්බරය ඉස්සරහට ගෙන යන්න ශීෂස් වට උදව් කරන්න ඉතින් හැමෝම එන්න හෙට හතාමාට so I said and this is the one of key Sri Lankan event and then come people please come and support for the ශීෂස් and the charity and everything so then enjoy karanna iting aaradhana karana hamota I'm inviting you all
2: how do you say I'll see you tomorrow see you all tomorrow
1: api heta hambemu
0: okay
2: api ten hammahu did I say it right no
1: yeah api heta hambemu
2: happy heka
1: heta hambemu
2: hambembu
1: yes
2: ah there you
0: say
2: go
0: say it again
2: happy heta hambadu
0: there you go my people come down tomorrow buy your tickets the VIP is already going fast but general admission at 300 rupees a VIP ticket at 1000 rupees but if you have 10 or more guests actually if you have 10 guests you can get the package VIP experience VIP table be treated like kings and queens that night for 10,000 rupees
2: only
0: it's gonna be an amazing night no
1: definitely
0: We say it in Creole now.
1: Always 10,000%
2: Next time
0: we say it in
2: Creole
0: now. This son, Vinny. Say it.
1: This son, Vinny.
0: Yeah,
2: come on, there you go.
1: They may.
2: Yeah, man.
0: On that note, ladies and married gentlemen, see you guys tomorrow night. It's going to be a fun night. It's going to be an amazing night. See you there. See you there, Chatu.
1: See you.
2: See you tomorrow.

0: say it again. Yeah. See you tomorrow.
1: See you deme.
0: See you deme. And in Sri Lankan language?
1: Heta piambe mu.
0: Heta piambe mu. Kisha, there you go. Kisha is laughing at me. Kisha, you know it.

Yes, Naya. Cool, Naya. Who am I? It's just the girl, them sugar. All right. Here, Anna.

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0: All right, so nous interrompons ça pour une nouvelle 4 et voilà, nous news pour 4.
1: Good afternoon, the news summary with Hamiana Marie. In local news, 27 Seychelles government agencies, departments, ministries will travel to India for a two-week training program from the 15th to the 16th October. Coordinated by India's National Centre for Good Governance, the program will focus on public administration, public policy and good governance. The Indian High Commissioner Rohita Rajan.

to make services more accessible to customers living in the southwest region of Mahé, Nouveaubank has opened its sixth branch located opposite the Hotel Canopy on Slamouche. It was in a small ceremony that Minister of Finance, Economic Planning, Trade and Investment, Pierre Laporte, officially cut the ribbon to open the new branch. The Deputy CEO of Nouveaubank, Philippe Pierre, says the new facility will not only contribute to the expansion of their facilities, but will improve their customer experience.

0: 35th anniversary.
1: The Indian High Commission in Seychelles has expressed its gratitude to the Seychelles Coast Guard for assisting the Indian fishing vessel Sajira after it suffered engine failure and was left drifting in waters near Seychelles on the 12th of last month. The Coast Guard responded by deploying its Zoroaster patrol vessel along with a Dornier surveillance aircraft from the Seychelles Air Force. The Zoroaster reached the fishing vessel on the 14th of September and it towed back to Port Victoria the following day. The Sajira remains anchored in Port Victoria where repairs to its engines are underway. Seychellois artist Leo Radigan is set to represent Seychelles at one of the leading

contemporary African art exhibitions in London from the 15th to the 18th of this month. Mr. Radegon, the first show artist selected for the exhibition, was honoured at a reception hosted by British High Commissioner Jeff Glickin at his residence in Bel Air. His participation has received support from the Department of Culture as Seychelles marks its 50th anniversary of independence. And that brings me to the end of this news summary. Thank you for listening.

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The main difference is that chimpanzees, for example, laugh on an exhalation and an inhalation. 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
1: Tune in. 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

0: inflatable, I'm undebatable, I'm unavoidable, I'm unevadable, I'm on the toilet bowl, I got a trailer full of money and I'm paid it full, I'm not afraid to pull them. 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

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No credential, get nowhere like Oslo. Send back to Frisco at the Regal Beagle. Swap it like Rico, on fire like Pyro. Frantic like a schizo, rougher than Brillo. He caught the rap like Donnie Brown.

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1: 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I'm loading my clips. I'm writing down names. 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

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I copied your cadence, I mirrored your style. I studied the greats, I'm the greatest right now. 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The Bentley is dirty, my sneakers is dirty, but that's how I like it, you all on my dick.

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Comment fait Vianney avec Zazie en featuring? Now, since we are blessed here in Seychelles and we have three national languages with English as well as Creole and French, a quick hello to any English-speaking person tuning in tonight on Paradise FM. Every now and then people ask me, Pat, why should I keep my radio on Fréquence Paradis if I don't speak fluent French? Well, let me tell you, besides the obvious, the incredible rhythms, the beautiful melodies, the sheer sensuality of the French language, listening to these tracks is actually a great technique to brush up your French. Just a few minutes ago, we all learned a brand new word together, baratin. You see, by the time 10 p.m. rolls around, you won't be just relaxed. You'll be effortlessly expanding your French vocabulary. It's a win-win situation. So stick around, enjoy the vibe, and let the music do the teaching. We are diving straight back into the sounds of Fréquence Paradis right here on Paradise FM. Et la suite, c'est Euphorie, de Vidéo Club.

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By Tambo. Baby, choose the right one. Baby, parce que mon tout problème, y'a gagné facile. I love you. Baby, I love you.